sweet music. That's Down to the Bone, featuring Natasha Watts. Track from the new album This Way Forward. Every track is a winner. The track is called Sending Your Love. Welcome back to my show. You're listening to the Soul Vibration Show with me, Bert Hurgis.

That's Malcolm Strachan from the album Look on the Bright Side. Fantastic album. That track's called Leave It All Behind. More jazzy bits on Saturday, the Jazz Experience between 4 and 6. With me, Bert Hurtis, here on JFSR.co.

new music from Tanya Holt. And that one is called Waiter Check Please.

This is a new single from Down to Earth, featuring Bobby Shepard. And this track is called Sweet Surrender.

New music from Three Style. Their new album is out now and it's called It's Our Turn. That track is called How Long I've Been Waiting.

0: in the background, the main ingredient. That track is called Won't Let You Do That To Me. Taken from the album Pure Magic, came out in 2001.
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brand new music again. Stefan Mahendra. His new track is called Too Late. And before that, it's too late now, so long goodbye. New track from Johnny Gill. And that track is called A Dance, A Kiss.

McFadden and Whitehead. That track is called I've Been Pushed Aside from 1979. And before that, Patrice Russian. That track is called Settle for My Love, taken from her album

what a tune. '77, the Checkmates Ltd. Taken from the album We Got the Moves. And that track is called Falling in Love.

That's Jimmy and Vanna Cameron. That track is called Be Fair to Me from 1980.

that was all for me for today. Stay tuned for the Max and his program. Don't forget, you can catch the podcast of my show on mixcloud.com. I'm going to leave you with the Gene Dunlap Band. And this one is called Love Lights. See you next week. Bye for now.

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0: 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Me, Jez Kelsall, here on Jazz Funk Soul Radio. It's so good to be back. I was away in Ibiza last week, so you had a recorded show, but definitely live between now and 6 o'clock.
1: But you know, sometimes it goes so...
0: Let me say many thanks to Clive Smith for the last couple of hours. Great music as always. You can catch Clive with the Stella Jazz Funk Show here every Thursday, 2 till 4.

I just had to let this track play for a little bit longer. It's by Seamus Haji and Kathy Brown on vocals with a track called A Better Place. And before that, we had Comina Die and Got a Feeling, the Mickey Moore and Andy T Club Mix. So it's Thursday afternoon. I hope you've had a good week and looking forward to the weekend. And I must admit, I'm kind of feeling like I need some disco groove. So between now and six, you can expect plenty of disco house here on Jazz Funk Soul Radio.

whole orchestra, and you're just the right size. You're listening to Jez Kelso live in the mix on this Thursday afternoon. It's the 18th of June, and it's just coming up to 4:15. The weather is sunny and warm, 22 degrees, we're feeling good. We really want to get into a disco groove this afternoon.

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You can listen to the show, you can chat to me on there, you can make comments, and anyone who gets in touch, I'll definitely give you a shout out and get back to you, of course. So, I want to say hi to Tex, James and Errol. Thanks for letting me know that you've tuned in. And I hope you're enjoying all these disco tunes.

Can you do a disco set without some Diana Ross? Probably not. There we have Ain't No Mountain High Enough. And before that, we had the Cell Soul Orchestra with Tom Moulton and Sun After Rain. Just gone 4:30 here in the UK. You're listening to Jez Kelsall live in the mix. Want to say hi to Christiana and Marcus, who are over in Croatia. No doubt having a great time enjoying the nice hot weather. And also want to say hi to Dwight in America. Hope you are enjoying the World Cup and seeing some proper football. This is Jazz Funk Soul Radio.

original version of this. I bet some of you do. It was released in 1986 by Midnight Star and, of course, Midas Touch. Was such

Lewis alongside, of course, Midnight Star. And before that, we had Disco in the Sun. Sunshine After the Rain, and that was by Mannix. Now, I'm sure most of you know, I'm just back from Ibiza, was there for the weekend. Part of the Terry Soul weekend, and managed to get a little bit of DJing in and also get along to Glitterbox at Amnesia. That was a good night, as always. I want to say thank you to Paul Alexander for inviting me and organising the event. Also with Jason Mead and everyone else. And I'd like to say hi to everyone who's listening who was over there.

Now, I haven't played this tune for quite some time, and I haven't heard it for much longer, too. It's been way too long. Such a good tune. Takes me way back to the 70s. Back to those jazz, funk, all days, if you know, you know. This is KG. Dave Lee, the Philly World Mix, AC Soul Symphony, and of course, it was known as Joey Negro then, but now it's Dave Lee. KC, sounding good. And before that, we had Michael Gray with Chanel and Eric Cooper and a track called One Man, which came out on Big Love Records in 2020. That does seem a long time ago. If you just tuned in, you're more than welcome. You're listening to the new City Soul Show with me, Jez Kelso, bringing you a house party here every week where everyone is welcome. And I mean, everyone is welcome. This week's show has more of a disco flavour. And I hope you're enjoying this too.

Orchestra. We're definitely in a disco groove on this Thursday afternoon. You're listening to Jez Kelso live in the mix. Now don't forget, you can listen to Jazz Funk Soul Radio on your phone, tablet, laptop, smart TV and smart speaker. 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

It's hard to believe it has just gone 5 o'clock here in the UK, which means we're halfway through this afternoon's New City Soul Show. Doesn't time fly when you're having fun? Nice to have you with us, Errol. I know you're a little bit late, but perfect excuse. Has to go food shopping. And also say many happy tunes once again to Jill celebrating her birthday with us in Ibiza. Wow, a birthday to remember. We're going to keep going right the way through to 6 o'clock. Lots of disco house still to come. We've got tracks from Amy Douglas, The Vision, Mickey Moore and Andy T, CC Penniston. And also Dimitri from Paris, saw him in Ibiza for Glitterbox. You're listening to the one and only Jazz Funk Soul Radio.

This is definitely an Ibiza sunset tune. Sounding good. Talking of Ibiza, I want to say hi to Karen, who is also celebrating her birthday out there with us on the rooftop. This is Kai and Kyle with Ceylan and a track called The Way It Is. And before that, we had 480 East with CC Peniston and Are You Ready? You're listening to Jazz Funk Soul Radio. With me, Jez Kelsall, here every Thursday, 4 till 6. Up next is a tune which I'm sure you're all going to recognise instantly. This is Jazz Funk Soul Radio.

yeah, won't turn around. My feet on solid ground. I won't turn around. You made me know how it feels to belong to someone. That's why I will not turn around. No, I will not turn around. No, I will not turn around.

Now this is a proper tune. Dimitri from Paris with Sky, and here's to you. And before that we had MC Edits with Sean Smith and Can't Turn Around. Another great tune, another great remix. Now quickly let me plug my next live gig. So next Wednesday, the 24th of June, I'll be back at Toto's in Bristol by the waterfront. It is the monthly Wednesday Soul Club. Kicks off at 2:30 and goes on till 7. That's 2:30 in the afternoon, by the way. It's a daytime event. Goes on till 7 o'clock. It will be packed. It is free entry. So if you're anywhere near Bristol next Wednesday in the afternoon, then pop along to Toto's by the waterfront. And we'll see you there. It is absolutely rammed. And if you want a seat, then you better be there super early. Hopefully we'll catch you next Wednesday. This is Jez Kelsall here on Jazz Funk Soul Radio.

It's now 5:30 in the UK. We're going to keep going up until 6 o'clock. And then Brian Power takes over. So please stay with us. In the background there is T. Markakis with a remake of the classic Dennis Edwards track, Don't Look Any Further. And before that, we had Soul Train with Joe Pathiello and a track called Sunshine and Rain, a remake of Joy and Pain done by Frankie Beverly and Mays. Now, I know I get asked all the time about my gigs in Bath or Bath, depending on where you're from. I'm back there on next month on Saturday the 4th and Saturday the 25th of July. That's All Bar One in Bath. It is free entry. Just pop along whenever you want to. I start at 8 o'clock and normally go round until 12 o'clock midnight. So that's at least 4 hours of great tunes, fun and games. So if you're anywhere near Bath, the 4th and the 25th of July, then pop in. Like I say, it's free entry and we'd love to see you.

The Vision with Andrea Triana and Danny Crivet, and a track called Mountains, the Danny Crivet remix. It's a track that always reminds me of lockdown. I used to play that track on my live streams back in the day. Seems a long time ago now.

There we had three in a row in the background. Mickey Moore, Andy T, and Downtown LA. A nice little bit of brass construction going on there for you. And before that, we had El Funkador with Check Out, a remix, a remake of Rodney Franklin's classic, The Groove, from 1980. Now that does make me feel old. 1980. 46 years ago.

5 to 6 in the UK. Brian Power takes over at 6, so whatever you do, stay with us. I want to say hi to Shelley. Thanks for letting me know you've tuned in. And also, second time this afternoon for Tex James. One of the regular listeners to the show, probably the number one listener on Jazz Funk Soul Radio. So I've got one more track to play for you, so I'm going to say thank you very much for tuning in. Your support is always greatly appreciated. Doesn't matter whether you're in the UK or outside of the UK, thank you very much. And if you have enjoyed the musical journey we've all been on, which has mainly been on the disco sort of side of life, then please spread the word and spread the love. We'll do it all again next week as we do every Thursday, 4 till 6. I will post the show up onto Mixcloud. It might take me a few days because I'm away tomorrow. I'm off to Mallorca. A few days in the sun to celebrate my wedding anniversary, 40 years. So many congratulations to my wife. You deserve a few days away after that 40 years of me. But don't worry, I'll be back in time for next Thursday's show. Like I said, coming up, it's Brian Power. I'm going to leave you with one last track and say bye for now.

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Good evening, good evening, good evening, good evening, and welcome along to the 11th of June. And welcome to the Soul Sound Out right here on your JFSR. Let me start off, as usual, by saying a big, big thank you to Jez Kelsall there for the last 2 hours of superb New City Soul. Thank you, sir. And similar to last week, this week it's an 80s special, playing some tracks from the superb decade. I ran out of superlatives then. As usual, we've got the Power Pair, and this week it's from George Benson.

0: Oh, what a tune to start with, eh? Baby-O in the Forest, 1980. A UK male vocal and instrumental pop group. And this was their only chart success, reaching number two in the US dance chart. So this is the Soul Sound Out right here on your JFSR. Music from the 80s, as it's a special show. So join me now on the old Facebook page. Say hello, what you're doing, what you're up to. As has Text James. Hello, mate. Yvonne, Gabriel. Hoping, as usual, the guest of the year, poor hubby, John gets it. Which is a low bar, really, isn't it? Yeah. Shelley Joseph. Hello, Shelley. Paul Moran's in the house. And Kemi Soulhill White. Also, Marcus Rotterman with Christiana Baldov, who are travelling somewhere in the Croatian mountains. There you go. One of the signal gets that far. He's hoping not to meet any bears, you know, as you do. That's a first, though. That's got to be a first. Just go boo. That'll do it. Or maybe not. So, like I say, it's a special playing all anthems from the 80s this week. But we're still doing the power pair. And as I've said, this is from the one and only. Who else could it be but George Benson?
1: Power pair. This is the power pair. Two choice tunes from your favourite artists.

there you go. Mr. Benson. Started off with Turn Your Love Around from 1981. And this one, Gimme the Nights from 1980. From the Hills, the Hills.

has 10 Grammy Awards and over 40 years in the business. He's also a Jehovah's Witness, did you know? Married to Joni Lee since 1965 and has got a

Imagination featuring Lee John. That's Burning Up from 1981. An English three-piece band who had hits in 28 countries, earning 4 platinum, 9 gold and 12 plus silver discs between 1981 and 83.

sexy and erotic group called Fizz, which was short-lived. Then they met Eld Kennedy, a member of the TFB, Typical Funk Band, and later known as Central Line, and the trio formed Imagination after a tribute to John Lennon.

So that's the second one for Jan and Jude. Also the first famous duet I've got lined up. Misha Paris and Will Downing, Where Is The Love? 1989, aka Michelle Antoinette Wallen from Islington in the UK. Singer, radio and TV presenter and occasional actress. Wilfred Downing from Brooklyn in New York. He's a singer-songwriter married to Audrey Wheeler of Unlimited Touch. And a big, big shout out, John Gabriel, he's fiddling with his bits again. And the disco king himself, Ray Caviano. I'll squeeze in a quick quote. A truly happy person is one who can enjoy the scenery on a detour. That's from a nun. Me, I'll be sticking my head out the window and go, where are we?

Alexandra O'Neill and Sherelle. Never. New love like this. No, never, never, never. That's from 1988. Alex is from Natchez in Mississippi, and he's an R&B singer. And his tough, ballsy voice has the same grain and range as Otis Redding. Cheryl Ann Norton began her career with Norman Connors and Michael Henderson, as well as touring with Luther. And a big, big shout out to my big little sister, Claire Fagan. She's listening all the way down in the Scilly Isles. Her favourite place on the earth. That she could be completely silly and nobody would know. So another request, this one going out to Shelley

especially going out for Shelley as Prince. So you got the look from 1987. AKA Prince Rogers Nelson from Minneapolis in Minnesota. A singer-songwriter, musician, producer, dancer, actor, and filmmaker. Career spanning four decades, best known for his eclectic work, and flamboyant stage appearances. Regarded as a guitar virtuoso, and he's won just about every award, but my show is only 2 hours long. So we've only just started, we've got plenty more great music to come, all your 80s favourites coming right up.

Fairfield in Alabama, married to Ruth Poynter, one of the Poynter sisters. He was also the lead singer of The Temptations, on and off since 1968. And in one of his solo periods, he recorded this with Cedar Garrett. She was nicknamed Sid by Quincy Jones.

exciting Man in the Mirror. And I'm told reliably that Claire is joined with my other little sister, Kath Mills. Hello, you two. So a quick announcement, Friday the 17th of July, Soul Ease is doing it again, Soul Night, Club 31, aka CIU, in the High Street, Stevenage. 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

suspect that was with his parents. He joined a group called the Hot Wax, which evolved into High Tension. And after he left, the group Galaxy was really... Oh, sorry, it was called High Tension after he left. The group Galaxy was really a recording studio front for

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I'm gonna let you go. 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
0: I got my ticket right in my hand.
1: AKA Linda Cheryl Smith. Professional career started as a backing singer in the musical The Wiz in 1976. And after scoring a perfect 30 on The Gong Show, American I think, she was quickly signed up to Columbia Records, releasing Got To Be Real.

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1: Sure,
0: they got the volume at number 11. How are your windows? Are they all right? So all the classics tonight. And after this next one, we've got one for John Gabriel. But before we do that, let's just be friends, shall we?

Mama and Friends. 981, created by Soul Train's booking agent Dick Griffey and show creator and producer Don Cornelius. Train dancers Jody Watley and Jeffrey Daniel, led by Gary Mumford

Notes of the Bank from 1978. Their collective name Shalimar was picked by Griffey. Group now comprises of Howard Hewitt, Jeffrey Daniel, and Griffey's daughter, Carolee. More from Shalimar later.

big, big shout out to D Cox. Hello, T. And happy birthday. Yes. Don't forget, D has got her show at 4 p.m. every Monday afternoon. Sorry, every 4 p.m. is the afternoon. But it's called Afternoon Delight. That's why we have commas.

0: win. There you go.
1: What am I to do? I become so lost and confused.
0: Is that a request going out for John Gabriel?

0: especially going out to John Gabriel, that one. Willie Collins, Where You Gonna Be Tonight, from 1986. An R&B singer from Hailing in North Carolina, now living in New York. He signed to Capitol Records when he released this song, which peaked at number 59 on the R&B Charts House. Charts House? Where am I? I don't know. Albums Charts. John thanks me because he likes a bit of Willie. Get it out the back of my box. It needed dusting. It hasn't been out for a while. So, is that allowed? I don't know. So, catch all the best music right here on your Jazz Funk Soul Radio 7 days a week. So, join me now on the old Facebook page because we're coming back with everybody's favourite guest of the year.
1: 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We are jfsr.co.co.
2: Here are the clues, but what is the year?
0: So you know what decade it is. Look, I'll give you another clue. I haven't played this year yet.

Graham McRae. Keep the fires burning. So in this year, the European Court of Human Rights bans the use of corporal punishment in schools. Pope John Paul II visits the UK. First time ever a Pope has done that. And the first compact discs are produced in Germany. And a prize if you know why a compact disc is 72 minutes long. Well, the early ones anyway. That prize, by the way, is a bag of studio wear.

So all you got to do is PM me, DM me, whatever and me, with the four little numbers that you think it is. And you know it's the 80s. So there's three of the numbers straight away. A 1 in 10 chance, and I bet John still gets it wrong.

Jan and Jude loving these years, getting themselves all ready for that Soul Week. Still jealous. Evelyn Champagne King, Love Come Down. So in this year, and this always gets me, ciabatta bread is invented by a baker in Verona in Italy. French-Canadian racing driver Gilles Villeneuve is killed during a qualifying for the Belgian Grand Prix. And Time magazine's Man of the Year is given for the first time non

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Loads of you getting it right. 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You're the cream.

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Keep on giving to each other. So in this year, the first US execution by lethal injection is carried out in Texas. Top films in this year, this might help. This will give it away. E.T., everybody knows when E.T. came out. Tootsie, An Officer and a Gentleman,

48 Hours and Annie. What we're doing. Not that you need help, because you're getting all the right answers anyway. I mean, how can you forget?

Patrice Rushen, Forget Me Not. So in this year, TV debuts was Fame, Wogan, Hello Hello, Boys from the Black Stuff, and The Young Ones. Born in this year was Anne Hathaway, the Duchess Kate Middleton, Prince William, Matt Smith of Doctor Who fame and House of Thrones, Eddie Redmayne, Fern Cotton and Billy Piper. Oh God, I feel old. Yvonne tells me that she, at this moment, she's dog sitting a Labradoodle who's 7, a Cockapoo who's 16, oh, and a cat aged 3. All of us in a in a single bed. She says, roll on next Wednesday. And she still managed to get the year right.

as a gospel singer in Brooklyn, backing vocals for Clear and Boy George in 1985. Also, she is not the voice behind Snap's I Got the Power. That was Penny Ford. And she also co-wrote the

Mark Chappell giving you the A to Z of soul. That's followed at 10 p.m. by the Funky Soul Star and the Vinyl Groove Show. So keep it locked to your JFSR, and we all look after you. Don't we always?

Fat Larry's Band. All you got to do is act like you know. Wing it. An R&B funk band from Philadelphia. Formed in 1976 by Fat Larry James, who was the drummer and vocalist, which is very difficult to do. Died in 1987 from a heart attack, just 38 years of age. The band then broke up. This was amongst his biggest hits, along with Zoom. So I'm going to round off the show with two massive dance floors.

Tina Marie. Behind the Groove. 1980. Got to number 6 in the UK charts. Mary Christine Brockett. She was a singer, songwriter, musician, composer, arranger, and producer from Santa Monica in California. AKA Lady T, Ivory Queen of Soul. And at the age of 8, she acted in the Beverly Hillbillies. Never married, but as a daughter, Alia Rose. Got 4 gold and 2 platinum albums. So many thanks to everyone here at Jazz Funk Soul Radio, but especially, of course, to you, you lovely people out there. Just look out for the link which I'll be posting so you can hear all over again on Mixcloud if you fancy. Thank you so much for tuning in. Give me your time for these last 2 hours. So this was the Soul Sound Out with me, BP. I will see you probably next week. Work permitting. I might have to go away. I don't know yet. But I'm going to leave you with this one. Classic. The Fatback Band, of course. I Found Lovin'. 1983. Are you ready? Because that's it. I'm done. I'm out of here. See?

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1: Well, good evening. Welcome to the party. I'm Hugh Hefner, your host. Think you're going to have a fun evening.
2: Come on, ma, we got to make things right. 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It's the Astrap, baby. Got to make things right. Talking.

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1: Hello, my friends. Good morning. Jazztastic journey time. It's been a lovely week. I hope you've enjoyed your week. But now you've got 2 hours of beautiful... Beautiful soulful music. The station is JFSR. It's going to be a wonderful show, so just sit back and relax. You're in good hands.
0: Home of jazz, funk, and soul.
1: Good morning, ladies and gentlemen.

Remember him from the 70s? 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I Was Made for Dancing, the breakout single in 1977. And When I Think of You, very romantic indeed on Jazztastic Journey.

just beautiful. Soul Persona Vince featuring the lovely Princess Frisia. And that's Music Man, that's me. I'm bringing you the great music. You're doing the great listening. All of you lovely people all over the world, and indeed all over this glorious universe. Oh yeah, we get letters from outer space. Especially the planet Relon and the planet Canute 7. You just wouldn't believe the people listening, my friends.

That's the great vibes of Zoe. We're on the move. Yeah, we're moving all right. We're getting it together. Going places, packing up, getting the hell out of here. Straight into jazz set.

That's George Levin. In Your Car. I used to love going for drives, didn't you? I used to jump in the car, go in the open country roads. Nowadays, you can't go anywhere, can you? For speed cameras. Everywhere, you know, every 20 feet is a speed camera. 20 miles per hour speed limit, 40 miles per hour speed limit, 60, 50. I can't keep up, man. Wow.

Gazanova. 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Oh, we've got another hour and a half left of beautiful music. So you just stay tuned. Let me spin this beautiful music out to you across the world. And we're all going to be pretty good, I think.

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1: Yes, Sean Oliver, you and me, it's you and me on this beautiful radio station today, Friday, 19th of June. Wow, time flies when you're having fun. Got anything planned for the weekend, my friends? Anything nice? What's lined up for you? Hey, start thinking about it, else you're going to miss out. 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

0: Won't you decide? 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Oh, my memory, what can I think of? Which way do I turn? Which way do I go? I don't know. Just do this show, you know. It's a bit surprising it gets done. I'll be honest with you. 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And in a way, that's just what I'm doing. Yeah!
1: I remember your goodbye and the late December sky. Seems so long ago.

Swing Out Sister. What a beautiful voice Corinne Drury's got. Somewhere in the world, wherever you are in the world, just thanks a lot for listening. Means a lot, my friends. It means a lot. Really does.

song, nice tune, Paprika Soul, Rio Sunset. That sounds very nice, doesn't it? Very relaxing. Any of you going on holiday to shores different abroad, you know, different country, anybody going away, catch some rays, you know, it'll be great. It'll be great wherever you're going, or even if you're just staying at home, just have a great time and keep listening to Jazztastic Journey.

That's Take Me Higher by Aisha. Nice tune, nice vibes, nice show. Hopefully got plenty left for you in the next hour. Keep it

Got a bit of a strange fade going on there. I don't know why. It's funny, it's counting down. You don't often hear me speaking without any music going. Track's counting down, and it's a little bit's coming in, look. Yeah, it faded out, and then lets this bit in. I like that. Took me by surprise, you know. This is the same track, Freddie Ravel, We Belong Together, and then it fades out again. It's strange, but then, this is a strange show.

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We like to see smiles on the Jazztastic journey. Keeping everybody happy. Great music. Great vibes. Keep nice and happy. That's what it's all about. Yeah, smiles. 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Say cheese.

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Jonathan Fritzen and Layla Adele. Oh, it's going great, man.

great, great Donald Fagen, Steely Dan frontman. Florida Room. Who's been to Florida? I guess if you're going to Florida, it's probably Disney World. Might not be, you might just like Florida, or you might be in Florida. You out there listening in Florida, give me a shout. Say hello. All over the world we get listeners, wonderful listeners, making the show exactly what it is.

I think what that genre is known as is yacht rock. It's always got a place on the Jazztastic Journey because it's got soul. And we like soul, we like it funky, jazzy and smooth. And hey, Christopher Cross, I really don't know anymore.

Rina Maleros. Spanish listeners will realise and know that celebrar, of course, Spanish for let's celebrate. Oh yeah, I do my research, you know. Let's celebrate the great music, my friends, and let's celebrate a great show and great people out there. I love you all, I really do.

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Anita Baker, what a voice, smooth as silk. JFSR, great radio station. Glad you're on the show. Good

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That's a steakhouse. Lost in a mind game. 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We're just enjoying our minds. Thinking, what's going on in my mind? Wheels turning, cogs turning, mind turning. Keep it JFSR.

Track Attack. Great track, Footprints. Yeah, leave a footprint in the sand. Whatever you want to do in life, make sure you do it well, my friends. And if you have any doubts, well, listen to me. Don't, because you can do it if you put your mind to it. And I know you can, because you listen to the Jazztastic Journey. And we all create the energy together to enable us to do things and get by in life.

Joe McBride. What a voice, Joe. Wish I could sing like that, but unfortunately I never can. Baby, come back. Where have you gone? Come on, let's push things up. It's for the best, isn't it? It's for the best. Then you can listen to Jack. We can listen to it together. You know, the glass of wine. That'll be nice. Just make sure you come back, please. Oh, we're getting very romantic today on the show. I just don't know what it is, but can't beat a bit of romance.

0: Earth, Wind and Fire, what a track, After the Love Has Gone. Oh, my friends, I'm afraid the time has come, it's the end of the show. We've reached our destination, and I'm just glad you came along for the ride. Thank you very much. You can catch the show again on Mixcloud, though. 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But until next time, which of course is next week, 10 till 12, I shall say au revoir. It's been a pleasure. And listen, just look after yourselves, take care of yourselves, and hey, let's be careful out there. Gonna leave you with Michael Jackson, I Can't Help It. See you next week, everyone. Lovely. Bye-bye.
1: 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Thank you for making us part of your musical journey.

What a tune. What a gem. Lou Donaldson. What a funkiest recording, eh? That's Lou Donaldson on sax, Blue Mitchell on trumpet, Lonnie Smith, on organ, Jimmy Ponder on guitar, Idris Muhammad on drums. We're just peeping. From the album called Mr. Singerling from 1967. It was released in May 1967. My thanks to the morning crew as usual. Thank you, guys. This is yours truly, Craig Roy. I'll take you through to 2 o'clock UK time. And as always, your company is always most welcome.

just hitting the spot on a Friday. Stan Shuffle. We're talking about Standard Tinutine and from the Easy Walker album from 1967. Moving forward a few years. Dedicate this one to Janet Judoki and Tex James. Welcome. And give a shout out to my good friend Paul Kachu and Kathy. Welcome.

Yes, I'm going to have to dedicate that one to Pulkachu because of the vaults of his. Jazz Invaders, Below. Taking forward a few years to 2008. What a tune, Bill. What a tune. I just had to play it. And if you're enjoying the show, welcome. And I'm sure you are. Just hanging in there.

Days of Sweetest Pain. Reminded me of Studio 21 in Oxford Street on a Thursday night and Crackers on a Friday and Saturday. And those people used to go to Crackers on the corner of Wardour Street on a Friday afternoon between 12 and 3. Paul and I used to do it between 8 and 2, but you had to pay for mine, not George Power, you didn't pay for George. And also on Sunday, he used to do the Sunday slot as well. Crackers, but I suppose you used to shoot down to the Royal Tier Southgate whenever you could. But in those days in mind, when good old Froggy was doing his stuff along with Bob. And yours truly and Paul Couture.

It's just one of those iconic albums from that time. Along with whatever we were playing Azimuth, obviously. And Cosmic Lust from Brass Construction. Great memories and happy times. Just what a buzz, and they become anthems now, don't they? They become anthems. This is an anthem, actually. But when we first played it, it got mixed reaction initially, as many of them did.

Just when those tracks have stood the test of time. Taken off the 1980 album recorded S, the one and the Mysteries of the World from MFSB, Mother, Father, Sister, Brother, Philly classic.

I just had to play that one there. So dedicate that one to John Douglas and to everybody who came to the Crescent Moon this weekend just passed. Thank you for your support. We're raising money to help John. He's had a bit of a torrid time just recently. His diabetes took a turn for the worse just after Christmas. It's culminated in having part of his leg removed. So we're just raising some money to help him feel a bit better, and was it did hit the spot, I think, because he was a little bit buoyant this Friday just gone. So all those who came down, thank you very much for your support, and thank you.

Did I get that one to a good friend Dave Malone? He's got something going on in the Three Wise Monkeys very soon, so check it out on Facebook. That's Tom Scott. I think he's got Lewis Perry there.

Dedicate one to the Red Lion Salsa crew. That's on a Wednesday at the Red Lion, 640 High Road, Leytonstone. That starts at 7:30. Absolute beginners. Classes start between 8 and 9. Social dancing between 9 and 11. So go and join Gary and Pam every Wednesday. It wasn't on this last Wednesday because of the football, but it's back next week. So I'll be back next Wednesday. And if you're into yourself, so I'm sure you enjoy it because they're a nice couple of people.

SMN himself, Get Up A Berry. I Want You. A&M Records. Take you to 1976. What was you doing in 1976? I was working with a

Right, just one more to take us up to the top of the ambient. This is dedicated to Adrian Card and Lorraine. Trust you're having a good weekend so far. It's a warm-up for the weekend. This is for you.

That's off the album Action. You know it anyway. Fantasy Records from 77. Blackbird, Street Games. Hang in there.

home

didn't recognise her voice as AWB. Give a shout out to Lane Singleton. Mark Nevitt, welcome Mark. Lewis Pace. Dave Lambert, Kevin Parkinson, welcome Kev. See you soon.

You just know it's from 1979, don't you? Philadelphia International Records, the man himself, the guys himself, I should say, McFadden and Whitehead. Do you? Do you want to dance?

That's the man himself firing you up for the weekend, Teddy P. If you know like I know. You'll be having fun this weekend, I'm sure. Whatever you're up to, just enjoy yourself. It's music.

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The Funk Fusion Band, 1981. Can you feel it?

Joe Bertan. Good old disco 12-inch air from Sadie She Smokes. Looks like time to say goodbye from yours truly. Thank you as always for your company. Give you a mention next week if I haven't shouted out to this week. But thank you for you. Stay tuned, keep it here, locked in Jazz Funk Soul Radio. Don't forget, any of the shows are on Mixcloud, so you can go there and find us. Look forward to doing this all next Friday, so keep it locked. Whatever you do, have a great weekend.

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1: I love Tony Armani.
0: Remix. What's understood ain't gotta be said.
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And I'm very happy that I did, because that's when I saw you standing there. 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Isn't it funny how everything is revealed in a glance? 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
1: See the old Charlie Wilson in there, can't you? The Gap Band and Big Fun. By the way, my name is Jim Forbes. This is the Drive Time Mix and Match Show. 4 till 6. It's Friday once again. And it's the start of the weekend.

commute home, whatever you do, bus or whatever you do, make sure you get home safely. I'm gonna love you each and every. Like I say, it's 4 o'clock on a Friday. The Drive Time Mix and Match Show. My name is Jim Forbes. I'm gonna need you, I'm gonna want you, I'm gonna... And I am here with you until 6 o'clock.

Yeah, like I say, it's a very, very good evening to you all. I do hope that you are well and you're ready for the weekend. Can't beat a bit of Phyllis Hyman, can you? Such a talent taken from us too early.

guess what? The World Cup is underway as well. Cracking game yesterday, Mexico. Wasn't that a very colourful and wonderful ceremony, opening ceremony? Fantastic. Okay, a little bit about the show today. It's going to have that sort of R&B, slow jammy kind of feel about it. Just going to ease you into the weekend. We've got all the usual features today, mix and match. That comes around about 5 o'clock. And of course, we've got Soul in a Corner. And I am going to do a guilty pleasure today. Yeah, you know how to love me, Phyllis Hyman. Wonderful, wonderful track. Okay, big up, early shout-outs go up to my mum, to my sister Yulita. Yeah, Lix, I know you're listening in, and thank you. And big up to my sister, my other sister Avril as well. Big up to my two sons, to Sparky and to Nathan. And big up to all my grandchildren, including Lorette and the kids. Big up to John Gabriel as well. John, if you're on your way home, get home safely. If you're already home, make sure that first one is poured. Big up to Jan and Jude Oakley. And, of course, big up to Miss Ursula Hurley. I know you listening as well. Like I say, this week it's going to be a little bit of a R&B, slow jams, that type of era. I'll throw in a few other things as well. And, of course, there will be a lovely big slice of reggae too. This is Three Shades Brown.

still fresh today, isn't it? Hard to believe that's 1987. Millie Scott, Every Little Bit. Okay, early shout outs again. Who have we got? We've got big up to all the Atkinson crew, to Pat, Jackie, and Rob, and all of the crew. Big up to all the Spencer crew as well, to Terry, Andrew, Bernie, Jerome, and all of the Spencer crew. And big up to all of my my Domino's crew as well. And a special big up to Skinny. I know he's in hospital, but yeah, everything is good. Looks like the operation went well, so yeah, that's great news. And big up as well to Senior Rattus at work. He knows who it is, and his good lady Nikki. Okay, take a little listen to this. This is called "I'm Calling My Love to You," and this is by a group called Blue Note.

hitting that blue note. I'm calling my love to you. Okay, big up to my fellow presenter, Mr. Bob Robertson, and his good lady Helen up there in Maxi. Hope you are well, Bob. And yeah, Bob presents a show on a Tuesday, Soulful Sunrise, 8 till 10. I do get to listen to it sometimes, but a sneaky listen in the office. But yeah, very, very good show. I know it's a little bit early, 8 till 10, but he does post all of his shows up on Mixcloud, so you can hear the rerun. Very, very good show. Make sure you check that out. It's, yeah, a very, very good show. Big up to Donella, Jimmy, and of course the wonderful, wonderful Latoya. Big up to Linville, Lucy, and to Brenda. Big up to Marvin, Donio, and the kids. And also big up to Blacks and Kevron. No show is complete without a little bit of loofah.

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2: Yeah, jfsr.co.uk, the only station to be. Okay, big up to all the Reading crew, to Sandra, Yvonne, Sarita, Soraya, all of the Reading crew. Okay, first delve into the reggae box this evening. Watch how we do it.

Yeah, three in a row from the reggae stable. We started with Barry Boom and Making Love. In the middle, we had that, well, the Harold Melvin and the Blue Notes classic, You Know How to Make Me Feel. And that was Rudy Thomas alongside Susan Cadogan, of course, and this is Maxi Priest. And Should I Have Put My Trust in You? Shout-outs goes out to all the Manchester posse, to Judy Phillip, Sonia Frank Floyd, Rodney Lorraine. Sonia, I hope you are on the mend. Big up to Pamela and to Juliet. I know you guys listening. I know, Juliet, you listening every week, and I appreciate it. Big up to Linda and Trevor as well up there, and also big up to my cousin Michael. Okay, let's do this.

friend, Gwen McRae. Okay, we lost a few artists last week. One of them, incredible artist, produced a lot of people as well. Night Saver Egypt, you remember that tune as well? That was Dexter Wansel. And we're just losing too many right now. And this is Dexter Wansel and the Sweetest Pain. May he rest in eternity.

Yeah, may he rest in eternal peace. Dexter wants to gone too soon again. The Sweetest Pain, wonderful track. Okay, right, I am going to give you prior warning for Mix and Match. So, yeah, make sure that those drinking vessels are replenished. We'll play this one and then we'll do Mix and Match. So you have been pre-warned. Make sure you get those glasses refilled, okay? See you after this.

Yeah, life is just a ball game, taking me lovely and nicely into Mix and Match. For those of you who don't know about Mix and Match, what we do is we take a track and we play its alternative. Four tracks back to back. It's normally a soul for a reggae. Sometimes we do a soul for a soul. Sometimes we do a pop for a soul. But four tracks back to back. And yeah, we play a track and then we play its alternative. So have you got your drinking vessels replenished? Have you got your rum and cokes, your vodka and oranges? Have you got your gin and tonics, your G&Ts? Have you got one of those fancy gins? Or are you just having a mocha or a cappuccino or even just a latte? Whatever your favourite tipple is, you need to get it now. I'll give you a little while longer. I'll do the London Massive shout out. Big up to Dwayne, Ryan and Joel, my three nephews. And big up to all my great nephews and great nieces. Big up to Verna and Gransfield. I hope you guys are well and doing okay. I know you're listening every week and I thank you so much for your ears. Big up to Des and Iason. Des, I hope everything is okay. And we got a catch up. We need a catch up. Big up to all the Dash crew as well. To Judy, Colin, Big E, Mags, and all of the Dash crew. Big up to Andrea and Joyce as well, and to Junie, and big up to my good friend, Mr. Colin Cross. Okay, have you got those favourite tipples? Have you got those in your hand? Are you in your favourite space? It could be, you know, in your patio. I mean, it's nice now. We could be outside in the garden just relaxing with your favourite tipple in your hand. You could be in your conservatory or you could be just laid across your bed. Wherever your favourite space is, you need to be in there now with that favourite tipple in your hand. You need to close your eyes and we are going to do Mix and Match.

started with Get In Touch, Collars. What a tune that is. And the reggae cut, of course, was One Blood. And this is if it's love that you're looking for. Soul Cut is Keith Barrow. That is so good. And this reggae cut is Teddy Lincoln.

And what do I tell you every week? You just cannot get better than that.

I'm loving the vibe today. Georgie Brown. Georgie Brown, Georgie Benson, George Benson. The thing called Shiver. Okay, I got to say a big up to all of our friends across the pond. Big up to, I've got my some cousins across the pond as well, to Kenichi, Akira, Takio and to Fumio. And a big up to Ritesh Patel. He's listening in his office, and I do thank you for your ears. Take a listen to this. This is a group called Sentry.

I love that century. Only Human. Okay, big up to all of the Birmingham crew, to Andrew Patty and to Twinny Ranks. Big up to Tipper and Kay as well. Hope you guys are well, Aunt Colleen. Big up to our very own Tony G, Mr. Tony Garner. Tony, yeah, I hope everything is well with you. Big up to Ricky and to Kathy. Kathy, we'll see you soon, hopefully. And big up to Steve and to Monique. I know these guys, they listen in every week, and I thank them for their ears. Big up to my brother from another mother, Mr. Kevin Phillips. Big up to Mr. Robin Haynes. Haynesy, it was great seeing you. And, yeah, we had a ball. Fantastic. And big up to your wife and to your family as well. And big up to Danny Love as well, fellow presenter also. And big up to Huey, Carmen, and of course Chevelle, and of course the wonderful little Anaya. And big up to my very good friend down in Devizes, Mr. Graham Hughes, and his good lady Jane. Okay, yeah, everybody knows the Charlie Wilson Cup. This is Calvin Richardson.

Yeah, I couldn't miss an opportunity to mix and match. That's Tony Anthony, the reggae cut. Okay, big up to my very, very good friend, Mr. Black Magic, alias Derek Myton, DJ Black Magic, and his good lady, Hannah, and, of course, his wonderful family, including the lovely, lovely Kayvon. Okay, a little bit more reggae.

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1: 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All of the presenters, they post their shows up on Mixcloud, so you can get the rerun if you happen to miss it. Okay, yeah, wow. Time is running. I can't believe it. Big up to all of the May crew, to Annie, Delia, and all of the Mays. Big up to Violet V as well. Big up to my very, very good friend, Oscar. Oscar, thank you so much every week for your ears. Yeah, I really do appreciate it. And big up to my good friend up there in Nottingham, Mr. Anthony McFarlane. Big up to all the Huddersfield crew. I can't speak right now. What's going on? Mikey Shazza, Jeff Plummer. Yeah, fantastic Huddersfield crew. And big up to all the Oldham crew as well, Faye and Terry and all of the crew. Okay, yeah, time is running. We've got Soul in a Corner to do, and I did promise you a guilty pleasure as well. I'll tell you what we'll do. We'll play one from the Retro Box, and then we will do Soul in a Corner. So make sure you get those glasses, those drinking vessels, whatever you drink out, make sure you get them replenished. I'm giving you prior warning. One from the Retro Box.

The great late Marvin Gaye alongside Tammy Terrell and Ain't Nothing Like the Real Thing. Okay, it is Soul in a Corner time. Have you got those favourite tipples? Have you got your rum and coke? Have you got your brandy on the rocks, a Courvoisier or a Hennessy? Whatever your favourite tipple, it could be a vodka, it could be a Grey Goose, it could be a Belvedere, one of those fancy vodkas. Whatever your favourite tipple is, you need to get it now. I'll give you a little while longer. I've got a few little shout-outs here. Big up to Jim Nix and his mum. I hope you guys are good. Big up to the Dean of Canada as well. How you doing? Hope you are well. Cardine, and big up to Stella up there in Lowestoft. Okay, have you got those favourite tipples? Are you in your favourite space? It's time to do Soul in a Corner.

And the Pips, neither one of us wants to be the first to say goodbye. Soul in a corner. Oh, and remember, nobody puts soul in a corner.

0: 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You are the heartbeat of Jazz Funk Soul Radio. 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
1: Yes, and a big thank you, listeners, for making me a part of your musical journey this Friday evening. I do hope you got something from Mix and Match, and I have taken you into the weekend with a bang. So, yeah, I hope everything is you have a fantastic weekend and, of course, in turn, a fantastic week. Make sure that we look after one another. Present day climate is not very, very nice right now. So, yeah, we all need each other. Look after each other. Brotherly and sisterly love. That's what we got to deal with. One love. Okay. Have a fantastic weekend and I will see you all next week. Blessings.

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6: We

Good evening, ladies and gentlemen. Welcome to this week's Funky Dance Friday. Like a Friday, we're keeping it in the mix, live and direct from the Good Vibe Studios in the JFSR headquarters, Central Europe. Thank God it's Friday and the weekend has just begun. And it's already summer hot. Start the show with two amazing tracks from James D. Train.

absolute nice remix of an all-time classic from 1980. The Sound of Rise, Do Your Dance. Taken from the album Just How Sweet Is Your Love.

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Do your thing and let it swing to the beautiful music of Jazz Funk Soul Radio, JamesR.co. Can't give it on a Friday, trust me. 60 FM live in the mix. Also, big shout out to Joe and Alan Gemini in Germany. How you doing?

and this is the kind of groove that makes your body move. Big shout out to Harrison Askey, also jamming the side over there in New Zealand. Big shout out to Matt Heyman, my amazing mixing wingman. How you doing, brother? So let's keep it in the mix. It's all about the good vibes. Can you feel it? Let's bring a little bit of house. This is the sound of the Funky Destination.

Big shout out to Wally T. How you doing? We are having a good time right here on Jazz Funk Soul Radio. It is our mission to make you shake your body. So you ready?

home of jazz, funk and soul. And this is the sound of Lakeshore Commission, aka David Russell Lee, aka Joey Negro, with a nice sample

And like Miles Davis said, the music always sounds better when you know who's playing it. My name is DJ Amway, broadcasting live from the Good Vibes Studios in the James Webb Headquarters Center, Europe. Presenting

Nice groove from Mr. Pablo Sanchez, out and about. Big shout to Ian Spencer. Also jam at the side, Sean Phillips Soilung over there in Hong Kong. Not to forget the wonderful Ellis Young.

Also, wonderful greetings going out to Ray Caviano from RC Records. How are you doing, my friend? Also, Janet aside, the wonderful Gail Dumont. Hey, honey. What about Carl Christopher? Presenter of Jazz Funk Soul Radio. Also, lovely greetings going out to Britta, Gemini in Germany. How you doing? So this is how we do it, DJ Friday, 6 p.m. live on the Hustle Radio Station in the World Wide Web. This is jvzor.co. And if you like what you're telling family, your friends, your colleagues, your neighbors, your cats, and

Ladies and gentlemen, I think it's about time to bring on a little bit of disco. It's a big shout out to lovely Disco Dance and Sylvie on her way to South France and the holiday. Listening in the car, smiling, dancing, having a good time.

This is the sound of Young Pulse. Just the feeling of Wixie. Let me present you the Sunshine Mix, preparing you for another amazing holiday with lots of sun

I think I've skipped one track on my track list. Must be the heat. But now, as promised, Disco Dancing Time on this week's Funky Dance Friday. Young Paul

absolute nice rework of an all-time classic release in 1981 on the Emergency label. Firefly, love is gonna be on your side. And this time, with a nice re-edit from Young Pulse.

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Dr. Disco, presenting the latest edition of the Global Village. 2 hours non-stop grooving and moving to the best disco beats from the last decades. Also live and interactive with the audience, Robbie Collins, the Global Village.

the wonderful voice of Miss Janet Jackson. Track released in 2015 on the album called Unbreakable, Broken Hearts Heal. Dedicating this one to the wonderful Susan Owen. How you doing? Also, big shout out to Jonathan Gabriel, Gemini outside, having a good time in the sunshine. With the sounds of Jazz Funk Soul Radio, this is Prospect Park, the kind of love. I'm going to present the J. Crew

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Absolute nice little piece of dance music from 2021. This is the sound of Prospect Park, the kind of love. And you just hit the J. Griff kind of boogie mix.

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Gonna love and shake your body. It's an all-time classic from the amazing Stevie Wonder. Do I Do? The original was released in 82 on the Motown label. Well, this is me.

a fresh version of an all-time classic released in 82 by Stevie Wonder on the Motown label, but this time by Mickey Moore and Andy T, featuring the wonderful voice of Angela Johnson. Do I Do? Time to shake your old bones to this one. I know you love this one. Got some candy kisses for you. Ooh.

was called Morning Sun. Hey, you're still locked and listening to the hottest radio station in town. This is James Arthur Co., the home of jazz, funk, and soul. So just go with the flow. Let's jump back to 1983. This is the sound of Weeks & Co.

Back in the mix with Respect. Nice edit from Mr. Eric Cooper. Released in 2015, Aretha Franklin on this week's Funky Dance Friday. So let's jump back in time, back to 1982. Please welcome Mike and Brenda Sutton.

All right, ladies and gentlemen, and this next one is dedicated going out to a schoolmate of mine from the 80s. And we've met a few weeks ago on the 175th birthday of our high school. So this next one is dedicated going out to Thomas B. He's not so into black music, so I've chosen this track by The Police. Yeah, it's all about variety, it's all about the good vibe. So let's jump back in time, back to 1980. The album was called Senyata Mondata. Please welcome The Police. Voices inside my head. Come on, Thomas, it's your time right now.

always expect the unexpected. Because as long as Grooves and Mixed Foy are the police, voices inside my head for Thomas B. And the mix with Level 42. It jumped from 98 to 981. Nice instrumental cut called 43. This is Level 42. Like Mark King says, it's all about the bass, y'all. This is Jazz Funk Soul Radio. Let's jam. Let's do.

That's what Jazz Funk Serenade is all about. It's all about variety. It's all about the good vibes. So keep it locked to Jazz Funk Serenade. Next come right after. From 8 to 10 p.m. as per usual. Please welcome the one and only Dr. Disco, better known as Robbie Collins. And we're keeping it in the mix, in the flow, till 8 p.m. And this next week is dedicated and going out to my lovely lady, Gem Downstairs in the Good Vibe Lounge. She's waiting for the amazing voice.

Big shout to Billy Ivanovic, Gemma over there in Macedonia. All the Gemma to the side over there in Brazil, Rosemary Santiago. Jump at the Germany to Norman Spar. And to the UK to Paul Collins. The world is Gemma to Jazz Funk, so Radio JVZR.co on this beautiful summer Friday.

Janet Jackson, with special guests Belle Biff DeVoe and Ralph Tresvant. Let's jump to 1992, because the best things in life are free. Open your eyes and see them. I'm out of here.

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Friday night steaming. It's absolutely steaming in the studio, I do have to tell you that. A very, very warm day here in the UK. But it is the start of a weekend, and that means with nice warm weather, it means we're going to have a good weekend. We can get out there and have some fun and what have you. But listen, the man who got us underway, as he always does on a Friday night and for your weekend as well, Rainer Mouse, DJ M-Wave, always in the mix with his Funky Fridays. And of course, he'll be back again next week at 6 o'clock. So do make sure you join for that. I was actually in the garden with an ice cold beer listening to Rainer, which was a perfect mix, you know, a beer, nice weather, and some fine tunes as well. So make sure you do tune into DJ M-Wave each and every week here on JFSR. But you're with me right now, Robbie Collins, for the love of disco. Yes, everything is about the disco here on the Global Village. And we started off with a couple of top tunes. John Davis and the Monster Orchestra, and Ain't Not Enough For You, and a small re-edit takes it into extended disco mix territory. And just finished Grace Jones from the album Fame, and Am I Ever Gonna Fall In Love With New York City. Anyway, welcome along to the show. Some great stuff coming up. We've got all the regulars coming up a little bit later on, so sit back, relax, listen, dance, do whatever you want.

That's Richie Weeks featuring Tanya Yet Willoughby, and At the Disco actually comes from a digital release which you can find on Bandcamp. Of course, the original recording was made back in 1979, however, and seen the light of day. But as a digital release on Bandcamp, it's called The Love Magician Archives Disco, New York City, 1978 to 1979. And that's volume one as well. There is a couple more volumes. And there's a few things on there which are pretty decent. We played something off there quite some time ago, actually. The one we played last time had four different versions, and so I basically chose the one which I thought sounded the best, to be honest with you. But that one just has a single version to choose from, and At the Disco, but you probably knew that from the words anyway. Friday night here on JFSR.co with me, Robbie Connors. It is the Global Village for the Love of Disco, where everything is what do we do about disco. And this is Sully B.

It's the Ritchie Family from 1977 and the album Life is Music and Super Lover. And before that was Selly B, yes, without the Buzzy Bunch, from the album Blow My Mind, 1979. And a song all about Donkey Donkey. Friday night here on JFSR.co with me, Robbie Collins. It is the Global Village for the love of disco is what we call it. And that's what you get.

That's the Daniel Jackson Explosion and Cinderella, Queen of the Disco. That's an absolutely brilliant tune as well. Love the second half when it goes into an absolute fine, fine instrumental. So it's time for the first of our four regulars. Okay, so what have we got for you to start with? Well, it's a combination of one of the other, yeah? So it's either Cheesy Disco or Underground Disco, so no messing around. Underground Disco. So this came out on the Derby record label, which is a rather good Italian disco label back in the 70s and the 80s. Put out some absolutely brilliant stuff. And this is another track from that fine, fine label and is our Underground Disco this week. And bravo.

That's the first of our four regulars on this Friday night, and Bravo out of Italy on the Derby record label, came out in 1979, and Soul Sacrifice Part 1. But right now, it's the second of our three regulars, which of course is the Extended Disco Mix, and clocking in at 16 minutes and 52 seconds tonight, so a nice long one from 1978. This is Ronnie Jones.

That's the second of our four regulars in the extended disco mix from the album Me and Myself. Ronnie Jones came out in 1978, the entire side one, which comprises of four tracks. His version of Life is a Song Worth Singing, Groovin', Give Me a Sign, and then, of course, the title track from the album Me and Myself. But we do continue with our regulars. And, of course, it is not too slow to disco. I've got to tell you again, pretty much like last week, the tempo was probably a lot higher than we've been playing of late, mainly because there's so much stuff in this kind of like middle range in terms of BPM, say between 110 and 118, that I don't get the chance to play. So we're kind of moving up in the tempo just a little bit for a couple of weeks, and here's another fine track, and it's a Mike Morrow remix as well. Well, you know how I love Mike Morrow and what he does to songs. Always keeps true to the original, but just makes them nice and interesting. This is Jackie Moore.

For the love of disco, the Global Village on a Friday night here on Jeffers Arthur Co. and the third of our four regulars. And of course, not too slow to disco, although a slightly higher tempo than normal. 114 BPM, if you want some kind of reference. Everything we played so far has been above 126 beats per minute. So quite a difference, really. Jackie Moore, though, what a great, great track that is as well. And a brilliant, brilliant remix from Mike Morrow, as always, who's kind of extended it quite substantially. But so kind to the originals, which is what he always does, which is probably one of the only reasons he gets given the master tapes from the record companies, because they know he'll treat it with a lot of respect. And that's just another one. If you want to get hold of Mike Morrow's stuff, there's a couple of ways you can do it. Get yourself onto Discogs. He's got quite a lot of CDs, but you do have to, generally they come from the US, so they do take a little while. However, he does have a digital page on Bandcamp as well, where you can download the digital version. So there's a couple of ways. But Mike Morrow, believe me, this man is absolutely brilliant. If you want to look him up on Bandcamp, he's called Disco Police, okay? But there's a couple of them, and there's at least two or three Disco Polices. So try and get the right one. You'll know as soon as you see all the different tunes on there, because there really is some outstanding remixes. But right, it's time for the final and fourth of our four regulars. And of course, it is funk and disco. Yes, you take a bit of funk, you put a disco in it, and you come up with Funky Disco. This is from 1980. You might know this tune.

0: The fourth of our four regulars and funky disco. What a tune that is as well, from the self-titled album from 1980. Dayton and Eyes on You. We'll have more regulars next Friday night, so we'll make sure you join us for that. But right now, there are two of our Queens of Disco. Yes, when we did our Queens of Disco show, how long ago was that now? At least a year. Two of the contenders in there were the following two artists that you're going to get back to back: Loretta Holloway and Gloria Gaynor. And we will start with Loretta.
1: What's the name of this song?
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0: talk so much. You really act like you're more than one person.
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0: You sure? You blew it. I just wish you could get that message. Hey, all I'm doing is getting myself together for you, babe. I mean, do you want me to come downstairs with rollers in my hair? Huh? Really? I have to get together for you, baby, because if I don't, you'll look at somebody else.

0: A couple back to back from two of our queens of disco. Started off with Leda Holloway from the album Queen of the Night from 1978. And I may not be there when you want me, but I'm right on time. And that was followed, of course, by Gloria Gaynor and Midnight Rocker from a 1979 album, I Have a Right. Well, let's tell you what's happening tomorrow on JFSR.
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0: Right, well, when I'm finishing around about 13 minutes time, you've got Matt Hemmons in the groove. He'll be taking you all the way up till midnight, live and direct from New Zealand as well. So he's already into Saturday, having fun. We've got the replays throughout the night, and then up tomorrow morning at 8 o'clock is Paul Rochester and the Morning Dance Show. Then you get the Jazz Soul Spectrum Part 1 from Nils. That starts at 10 o'clock. And then it's Part 2, the Dance Edition from Onks, the 4-hour marathon from midday until 4 p.m. Don't forget, he does requests between 3 and 4, so make sure you get them in early. Up at 4 o'clock is Bert Hirsch and the Jazz Experience. And then we're into the evening with Nick Aravis, and the Message is in the Music. Starts at 6 o'clock. And then it's me disco brother in arms, PH5, Paul Hobson, and the Saturday Soul Club. And we have the replays, well, somewhere between 10 and midnight. And then we get on the plane, we go to Montclair, New Jersey, for Adam LaBoz and Happy Music Land. And of course, where he is, that is 7 p.m. So make sure you join in for that. Got to say hi to a few people. To a very good evening to Frank Turns. He was loving some of the track list that I'd put on in advance and thinking, yeah, this is going to be good. A disco inferno. But it's a bit hot tonight, isn't it? Anyway, Thomas Van Houten. How you doing, Thomas? Nice to have your company as always. And to Chan Philippe Sui Long out there in Hong Kong. A very good Saturday to you. Marcus Rotterman and Christiana Boldoff, they're on holiday in Croatia. They've had some dinner and now they're listening to the show, so I hope you've got a nice bottle of wine to share between the pair of you. Susan Owen, how you doing, Susan? Nice to have your company as always on this Friday night. And to me disco brother-in-arms, PH5, Paul Hobson. I've got to say hi to Howard Sanaski out there in Adelaide, Australia, and me funk master, Gerard Skillin.

That's Harold Melvin and the Blue Notes and Hostage Part 1 and 2 from 1976 and taken from their album Reaching for the World. And that just about wraps it up for this week's Global Village and For the Love of Disco. We are back again next Friday night at 8 o'clock, so make sure you join us for that. The Mirror Balls and the Plastic Palm Trees will be ready for all sorts of disco going on. If you can't join me for that, don't forget this coming Monday morning at 8 a.m, the Monday Morning Breakfast Show. I'll be taking until 10 o'clock, a couple of hours of new and classic stuff, and then back again on Tuesday night with I Heard That at 10 p.m. and Jazz, Funk and Soul with No Boundaries. But tonight, coming up in approximately 4 minutes time, all the way live and direct from New Zealand, is Matt Hemmons and In the Groove. He's going to be taking you till midnight UK time. I'm going to leave you at LJ Johnson and Your Magic Put a Spell on Me. Have a great week till next week. I'm out of here.

0: 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You are the heartbeat of Jazz Funk Soul Radio. 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
1: JFSR, the home of Jazz Funk and Soul.

Good evening. Welcome to In The Groove here on Jazz Funk Soul Radio. My name's Matt Hemmings. I'm taking you through to midnight UK time. And a massive thank you to DJ M-Wave and Robbie Collins before me for great shows. And it's a real privilege to be able to follow those guys up and take you into the weekend. I've got a couple of different hours today. I've got an hour of soul and funk re-edits in hour one to take you through to 11 p.m. And then from 11 p.m. to midnight, we're going old school electro-funk. Going to take you back to some of the stuff that I listened to back in the day. Kicking off with the Ra Band, Messages from the Stars, the At Jazz re-edit from 1983. I'm here till midnight, as I said. I hope you stick around. This is In The Groove on Jazz Funk Soul Radio.

Playing in the background, Booker Newbury III, Love Town, of course, from 1983 with DJ S on the edit. And before that, Janet Jackson from her Control album with Jammin' Lewis from 1986, What Have You Done For Me Lately, the Twism and Bireo remix. Before that, a fantastic re-edit by Chaz Summers of a great track I loved back in the day, and I absolutely love this version, Just Call by Sherrick from 1989. And before that, Dancing Tight, the Galaxy featuring Phil Fearon from 1983. This is In The Groove. My name's Matt Hemmings here on Jazz Funk Soul Radio. Thanks for tuning in. I hope you're enjoying the tunes.

Playing in the background, Shalimar, A Night to Remember, the Dr. Packer rework, originally made in 1982. And before that, a couple of tracks I've played before. The Jungle Brothers, Doing Our Own Thing, the Roar Arties edit from there, Done by the Forces of Nature album in 1989. And before that, Heavy Vibes, reworking Montana Sextet, Dr. Packer and Yogi, originally released in 1983. And before that, a great track I've always loved from Change, reworked by Yam Who, Let's Go Together, the extended mix, originally from 1985. So I hope you're enjoying the tunes. This is Matt Hemmings on Jazz Funk Soul Radio. This is In The Groove, taking you through to the weekend.

Playing in the background, Soul to Soul, of course, Back to Life, However Do You Want Me, featuring Karen Wheeler on vocals from 1989. And I remember this absolutely took the world by storm, just a massive track back in the day. And before that, from 1978, Ned Doheny to Prove My Love with Dr. Packer on the remix.

Closing out hour one, reworking Rose Royce from 1979 originally, Is It Love You're After, the Danny Krivitt 12-inch extended mix, Mickey Moore and Angela Johnson covering Rose Royce. Before that, of course, the sublime Luther Vandross, Never Too Much, with Michael Gray on the remix. And before that, from 1983, a real classic from the SOS band, Just Be Good to Me, with Dr. Packer on the edit. So I hope you've enjoyed my selection of soul and funk re-edits. We're going to change it up in hour two, going into some electro-funk, old-school electro-funk. This is Matt Hemmings on In The Groove here on Jazz Funk Soul Radio. Thanks for tuning in. I really appreciate it.

So we're into hour two here on In The Groove on Jazz Funk Soul Radio, and I'm going to change it up. As I mentioned, we're going electro-funk for the next hour. All my friends back in school in the early 80s were listening to Supertramp and The Police and lots of music like that, and I was listening bizarrely to synth pop, soul funk and disco, and then electro appeared out of nowhere. It was really like nothing we'd ever heard before. And I kicked off with a track originally by Warp 9, Nunk New Wave Funk, remixed by Dr. Packer from 1983. And I've got some real classics over the next hour or so stick around. I'm here till midnight. My name's Matt Hemmings here on Jazz Funk Soul Radio.

Playing in the background, Chaka Khan, I Feel For You from 1984 with Dr. Packer on the rework. Melly Mel from Grandmaster Flash on the rap, reworking an old Prince track. And this was a massive song, I think number one in the pop charts in 1984. Before that, the Peach Boys featuring the one and only Larry Levan, no less. 1983, Don't Make Me Wait with Dr. Packer and Michael Gray on the remix. And before that, a fantastic Fatback track. Great piece of electro-funk. Is This the Future? The Stubacher edit from 1983. I remember hearing this in a record store in Salisbury back in the day. It's funny how music places you. This is Matt Hemmings here on In the Groove on Jazz Funk Soul Radio. I hope you're enjoying my selection. Thanks for tuning in.

Currently playing Al Narfish, The Soul by Hashim from 1987 with DJ Prince out of Norway on the remix. Just a great version of a great track. Before that, 1983, Shannon, Let the Music Play with Dr. Packer on the remix. And before that, reworking Axel F by Harold Faltermeyer, Block and Crown, just called Axel. Originally featured on the movie Beverly Hills Cop in 1984, of course. And before that, also from 1984, which featured on the first Street Sounds Electro album I bought, Electro Volume 3, Divine Sounds, What People Do for Money, with the one and only Ben Liebrand on the mix. So I hope you're enjoying my selection. My name's Matt Hemmings, taking you through to midnight on this Friday night in the UK. Thanks for tuning in. This is In the Groove on Jazz Funk Soul Radio.

we're coming to the end of the show. This is the second last track from me, playing in the background, Hot Street Bodywork from 1984 with Dr. Packer on the remix. This featured in the Breaking movie, which was probably largely awful, but had some great music and some great dancing, including the likes of Tour de France by Kraftwerk, also featured in the movie. And before that, a fantastic piece of funk from Zap, 1985, It Doesn't Really Matter, again, Dr. Packer on the rework, from the new Zap For You album from 85. And I'm going to close out this show with Simon Harris, Bass How Low Can You Go, the Sundance 2015 remix. I'm not going to talk over it. It's a great piece of electro, so I'm going to leave that to play out. I really appreciate you tuning in. I hope you've enjoyed my tunes. I love playing this music to you on a Friday night, and I really appreciate you tuning in. This has been Matt Hemmings on In The Groove on Jazz Funk Soul Radio. Take care. See you next week. Stick around, and you'll go on a jazz-tastic journey with JST from Midnight. Take care. See you soon.

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2: Hello, my friends. Good morning. Jazztastic journey time. It's been a lovely week. I hope you've enjoyed your week. But now you've got 2 hours of beautiful
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2: Beautiful soulful music. The station is JFSR. It's going to be a wonderful show, so just sit back and relax. You're in good.

Remember him from the 70s? Wow, what a ladies' man he was. I Was Made for Dancing, the breakout single in 1977. And When I Think of You, very romantic indeed on Jazztastic Journey.

just beautiful. Soul Persona Vince featuring the lovely Princess Frisia. And that's Music Man, that's me. I'm bringing you the great music. You're doing the great listening. All of you lovely people all over the world, and indeed all over this glorious universe. Oh yeah, we get letters from outer space. Especially the planet Relon and the planet Canute 7. You just wouldn't believe the people listening, my friends.

That's the great vibes of Zoe. 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Yeah, we're moving all right. We're getting it together. Going places, packing up, getting the hell out of here. Straight into jazz set.

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Oh, we've got another hour and a half left of beautiful music. So you just stay tuned. Let me spin this beautiful music out to you across the world. And we're all going to be pretty good, I think.

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1: Yes, Sean Oliver, you and me, it's you and me on this beautiful radio station today, Friday, 19th of June. Wow, time flies when you're having fun. Got anything planned for the weekend, my friends? Anything nice? What's lined up for you? 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

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Which way do I go? I don't know. Just do this show, you know. It's surprising it gets done. 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And in a way, that's just what I'm doing. Yeah.

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I like scones.

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What a beautiful voice Corinne Drury's got. Somewhere in the world, wherever you are in the world, just thanks a lot for listening. Means a lot, my friends. It means a lot. It really does.

song, nice tune, Paprika Soul. Rio Sunset, that sounds very nice, doesn't it? Very relaxing. Any of you going on holiday to shores different, abroad, you know, different country, anybody going away?

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It's funny, it's counting down. You don't often hear me speaking without any music going. Track's counting down, and it's a little bit's coming in, look. Yeah, it faded out, and then lets this bit in. I like that. Took me by surprise, you know. This is the same track, Freddie Ravel, We Belong Together, and then it fades out again. It's strange, but then this is a strange show.